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Cody Johnson kicking off your night show on Cat 103.7. I'm so excited. We're getting new music from him tomorrow. 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

0: and Calvary on Cat 103.7. This is Jessica. So the World Cup is officially underway. And if you're wondering if you will be able to watch all of the games, yeah, there are 104 matches and they will all be broadcast either on Fox or FS1 and are all streamed on Fox One. And the big picture, you kind of really need to know, 48 teams qualified for the tournament. That number is going to drop to 32 after the group stage, which will finish on June 27th. And the rest of the schedule will look like this. The round of 32 will be between June 28th and July 3rd. The round of 16 will be July 4th through the 7th. The quarterfinals, July 9th through the 11th. The semifinals, July 14th through the 15th. The third place game will be going down in Miami, Florida on July 18th. And then the final game of the World Cup is set for July 19th. At MetLife Stadium in New Jersey. And big shout out to Team USA. They have their first game tomorrow night in LA. So everything you need to know, their schedule, everything is trending on your free iHeartRadio app.
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Getting so close to the weekend. Thank you for making us a part of your night. It's Cat 103.7, Omaha's number one for new country. Jessica with Ella Lanley and Morgan Wallen. I still can't believe they teamed up together. This is one of my favorites at the moment.

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How cool was that? The Taylor Swift was there last night taking in the NBA Finals. And what a wild game. What a win for the Knicks. You know I love sports. I could chat all day. It's Cat 103.7.

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You're 3 minutes away from Parker McCollum on Cat 103.7. I'm so happy we're so close to the weekend. So tomorrow's looking nice, mostly sunny. Temps near 90, and then a mix of sun and clouds Saturday and Sunday, high near 80.

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Hot 103.7. So when do you think we're going to get this new album from him? Or at least more new music, right? Like, well, he teased that new one last week, but when are we going to get that? Like, I really hope we have stuff from him, you know, before the 4th of July. That would just make the rest of the summer. Here is Zach Brown Band.

0: 103.7. This is Jessica. Thomas Rhett's coming up soon. And if you're wondering, TR does have some goals. He actually would love to release an album like this.
1: Probably something in the Motown space, or literally being able to hire an orchestra for like a month and go write some kind of Sinatra-esque type songs and be able to sing them live with the orchestra the way that they did it back then. I think that would be, I can't tell you it'd be good, but it'd be something that I think would be really fun.
0: I'm here for it. I absolutely would buy a Motown-inspired album from Thomas Rhett.
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I'm really happy it has cooled down. It's going to be perfect for the College World Series games tomorrow. Mostly sunny, temps in the 80s. It's Cat 103.7.

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3.7 Omaha's number one for new country. I'm still not over the video of Ella Lanley the other day covering Shania Twain. It was so good. It was on her Instagram story, so I'm so glad I caught that. Ella is hands down one of my favorites.

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0: 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That's called Lover Boy. I hope it comes out soon.
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the World Cup officially kicked off earlier today. Team USA has their first game tomorrow night. 8 o'clock start in LA. Oh, I can't wait. I have a feeling they're going to make it far. It's Cat 103.7.

0: 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Kojo fans, guess what? He's got a new song, and we've got the iHeartCountry world premiere.
1: It's Cody Johnson's Horseback, here at just after 6 o'clock for the first time with us.
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Sending a lot of love to Justin Moore. He shared the news earlier this week that he has canceled some shows this summer. He's hoping to get back out on the road before the summer ends. It's Cat 103.7.

Just like Steve and Gina, I love celebrating new music with you. This is Chessica. Give me 3 minutes. I'll get the latest on from Ashley McBride on Cat 103.7.

me some peanuts and buy me some Cracker Jacks. I don't care if I ever go back. Well, to work, that is. Welcome, college baseball fans. 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

0: 103.7, Omaha's number one for new country. At some point, I have a feeling you're going to be scrolling on Instagram. Maybe you're doing it right now and listening to The Kat. Make sure you look us up on Insta, KAT1037. Give us a follow and then check that pinned post that we shared the other day, because this is a big deal. You can enter right through that pinned post by liking it and commenting, just following all the rules in that post. But you can enter to win two tickets to a Blur Events tailgate right in front of Hilton Omaha downtown. And it's massive. It has the complete hookup with lunch, a dinner buffet, access to massive TVs, yard games, a hot tub, and so much more. So make sure you enter, because we would love to get you hooked up.
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One cardholder, this is great news for you. The Capital One presale is underway still. 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

0: 103.7. This is Chessica with the three artists of the night. This is great news. So Alan Jackson's Last Call, One More Road for the concert finale is coming up soon in Nashville. And if you're unable to go, the good news is that concert will be airing later this year on NBC. So no other details have been announced, but I'm super happy about that. And Carly Pearce shared the news that she has signed a new record deal with BBR Music Group. Yeah, that is the same label that Lainey Wilson, Jelly Roll, and Jason Aldean are on. So big congrats going out to her. She also shared the news that a new album is on the way soon. And happy 29th birthday going out to Cameron Marlowe. 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

chance to win $2,500 as we celebrate America 250 returns tomorrow with Steve and Gina right at 8 o'clock on Cat 103.7. So if you're hoping to do some traveling this summer, we would love it to help you with those trips. This

0: 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This is Jessica. Ella Lainley is coming up soon. And I love that Ella shared this about her connection with all of us fans.
1: But for me, it's the shows and it's the stories that why people relate to this music. And it just drives me more to be like, okay, so I'll just keep writing about real things I do and y'all relate to it. That's awesome, you know? And I don't know. It's really, truly, I keep saying the coolest thing, but it really is.
0: 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I am such a fan of her new album, Dandelion.
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0: Hideout 103.7. So the World Cup is officially underway. And if you're wondering if you will be able to watch all of the games, yeah, there are 104 matches and they will all be broadcast either on Fox or FS1 and are all streamed on Fox One. And the big picture you kind of really need to know, 48 teams, okay, 48 teams qualified for the tournament. That number is going to drop to 32 after the group stage, which will finish on June 27th. And the rest of the schedule will look like this. The round of 32 will be between June 28th and July 3rd. The round of 16 will be July 4th through the 7th. The quarterfinals, July 9th through the 11th. The semifinals, July 14th through the 15th. The third place game will be going down in Miami, Florida on July 18th. And then the final game of the World Cup is set for July 19th. At MetLife Stadium in New Jersey. And big shout out to Team USA. They have their first game tomorrow night in LA. 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
1: Listen, I get it. Not everyone sleeps at night. Some of us think, some of us drive, some of us pray. Granger's with you through it all. Thanks for being a part of the After Midnight family.

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Get ready for this. What is a smell that takes you right back to a memory? 866-607-8383.

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1: Hey, Granger, want to just say thank you for everything that you do. I listen to you every morning on my hour drive to Denver Airport. I hope you have a great day. Take care.
0: You're sure welcome, brother. Thank you for calling. 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

0: 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Ann Hudson is out this week, so sitting in her chair for Nashville News is my producer, the Ant-Man. Hey, Ant, what do you got coming up?
1: Well, Granger, you know Taylor had the Eras tour. Well, Shania has her Little Miss Twain era, and you'll never believe where she's launching it. I'll explain in Nashville News coming up next.

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1: What's going on, Granger? I'm on my way to work. It's what got me up this morning. Going to mix some chemicals for some Mothers and McGuire's. Getting ready to do this thing today and hold my head high and support my family. You have a good day, Granger.
0: I sure appreciate you, amigo. 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

97.7, Omaha's number one for new country. So what happens when an ice cream craving leads to a stolen ice cream truck? Earl just happens to have that story. He'll share coming up next.

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1: 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And Granger is bringing the soundtrack to your overnight. Thanks for being a part of the After Midnight family.

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Maybe you got a story. 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
1: Hey, good morning, Ranger. It's my alarm clock. It wakes me up every morning, Monday to Friday, so I can go to work with you. Thanks for making it a better day. Thank you, and have a great day.
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8: Well, Friday morning, third shifters, thank you. You showed up when the rest of the world clocked out. I'm so glad you're with me here on After Midnight. Granger Smith here. I'm your host, and I got this question. Hey, what was your very first job? 866-607-8383. And then Earl Dibbles Jr.'s got a dumb criminal story to tell us all with a bunch of good country music on the way also. Hour number four starts right now.

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Earl is going to be here to share this dumb criminal story next.

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1: My first job was when I was about 10. I rolled newspapers for a guy in a local, lived in our neighborhood. He'd pick me up at 1 o'clock in the morning. I'd be out in his truck or back of his carryall till about 3 in the morning rolling newspapers so he could deliver them to people's houses.

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7: Finally, Friday, early risers. What's up? Welcome to After Midnight with me, your host, Granger Smith. So grateful you guys have made this America's favorite radio program. And I've got some good news besides that I want to read for you, hopefully put a smile on your face early on a Friday. And then Nashville news, Ann Hudson's going to have you covered on that. 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All of this coming up soon this hour. 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

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Now, I know it's Friday, and that's already really good news, but how about a good news story to go on top of that? 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

0: 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Ann Hudson is out this week, so sitting in her chair for Nashville News is my producer, the Ant-Man. Hey, Ant, what do you got coming up?
1: Well, Granger, you know Taylor had the Eras tour. Well, Shania has her Little Miss Twain era, and you'll never believe where she's launching it. I'll explain in Nashville News coming up next.

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1: You took improv classes, didn't you?
0: I certainly did. Thank you so much.
1: Man, you're good at that. Oh,
0: don't I know it.
1: Today is the big day. The College World Series gets underway. 1 o'clock today, Troy versus West Virginia. 6 o'clock this evening, Ole Miss versus North Carolina. Couldn't be more pumped.
0: I know. I'm so excited.
1: We got so much great music lined up for you here on the Friday Celebration. Ella Langley coming up in just minutes. Also, we got a new one from Stella Lefty. Don't get those mixed up. Ella Langley, Stella Lefty. Right now, here's Thomas Rhett after All the Bars Are Closed on Cat 103.7.

sure Haas knows what teams are actually even playing this year. But he's already sitting at Rocco's Pizza waiting on another round of Jello shots. 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

0: 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It's called Boston. It is Steve and Gina in the morning. Hey, today we're going to have your chance to win $2,500.
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0: 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It is Steve and Gina in the morning.
1: That song just sounds so good coming out of the radio.
0: It does.
1: It really does. Hey, coming up, we've got our national anthem and our Friday morning dance song. Are you ready?
0: I'm ready.
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0: play ball. Here we go. Hey, good morning. It's the Friday celebration with Steve and Gina. Steve Lundy.
1: Gina Melton.
0: And you, of course. College World Series Day. Friday celebration doesn't get much better. Here we go.
1: Brought my spikes.
0: Today we're dancing around the foul pole. I like the little baseball-like tennies you've got there.
1: Yeah.
0: Little nice.
1: Thank you.
0: Did you order those?
1: I did.
0: Man, what you
1: Amazon's can't... has everything.
0: What you can't find online.
1: Uh-huh.
0: Those are sharp looking.
1: Thanks.
0: I got to get me a pair. 60 degrees right now in Omaha, Council Bluffs. I was noticing this morning on the way into work, at 4:30, you can see a hint of sunrise already.
1: Isn't that neat?
0: Sunrise is just 20 minutes away at 5:50. Sunset at 8:57. I love it. We're only about 8 days away from the longest day of the year, or daylight. I know. Whenever I say that, somebody calls in, "You're old, Steve. Everyone's 24 hours.
1: Right.
0: You know what we're saying.
1: Stop it.
0: Right now at 5:30, Gina has the three things you need to know.
1: President Trump is indicating a peace deal with Iran could be imminent after he canceled planned military strikes set for Thursday. Speaking from the Oval Office, the president said an official deal signing ceremony could take place this weekend, maybe in Europe, involving Vice President J.D. Vance and Iranian officials.
0: Stock market's already reacting.
1: Yeah.
0: Yeah.
1: Good. The United States begins its journey at the World Cup today. The U.S. men's national team will take on Paraguay at SoFi Stadium.
0: USA! USA!
1: You all right?
0: Yeah.
1: And finally, Nebraska improved slightly in the national ranking when it comes to education. Nebraska came in 18th compared to 21st last year. The report says 72% of fourth graders are not proficient in reading and 68% of eighth graders are not proficient in math. Nebraska ranked 9th when it came to overall child well-being and 8th for family financial stability. And those are the three things you need to know.
0: On the way here on Cat 103.7, we're going to hear from Jordan Davis. We've got Corey Kent, Coe Wetzel, and in our Nashville Now report, a big day here on Cat 103.7, an iHeart Country world premiere. Well, that and more coming up in our Nashville Now report at 5:40. Right now at 5:30, it's 60 degrees in Omaha, Council Bluffs. So look at your pretty good weekend forecast coming up right here on Cat 103.7.
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0: Cat 103.7. It is Steve and Gina in the morning. Happy Friday. It's 5:40 every morning at this time. We step a little further inside the music industry with our Nashville Now report. Sorry, allergies. You didn't want to hear that. Well, today's a big day. We have the iHeartCountry world premiere of the new Cody Johnson song, Horseback. We're going to play it for you right after 6 o'clock this morning for the first time.
1: Can't wait to hear that.
0: Yeah.
1: If your morning routine could use a little bit of Dolly sparkle, Dolly has you covered because she's launching her own signature coffee brand called Cup of Ambition. You know, the opening line of her hit song, 9 to 5. Dolly teamed up with the coffee pros at Community Coffee to create the lineup, which includes light, medium, and dark roasts. Now, fans can grab their first sip on June 24th at the grand opening of Dolly's Tennessean Travel Stop. But the good news is Cup of Ambition won't stay regional for long. The brand plans to roll out nationwide later this year. You'll be able to find it in grocery stores in whole bean, ground, and K-cup varieties.
0: Wonder how big the cups are. Just kind of curious.
1: Steven.
0: I meant the K-cups.
1: No, of course you did.
0: Yeah. You know, just because Alan Jackson's pulling back the reins on his music career doesn't mean he's retiring. In fact, yesterday he announced the opening of Alan Jackson's Silver Belly Whiskey Distillery and Museum coming up June 25th in downtown Nashville.
1: Oh, wow.
0: Yeah, it's a dual-themed facility. 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
1: That's
0: at the event.
1: That's very cool.
0: Details at alanjacksonmuseum.com. Okay, imagine you're at one of these stand-up farmer's market stands.
1: I love going to the farmer's market.
0: You're just grabbing your veggies, and suddenly Carrie Underwood is standing next to you.
1: Wow.
0: Yeah.
1: That'd be a shocker.
0: Well, that happened in Nashville. Folks at the 12 South Farmer's Market were picking up their usual produce when they suddenly spotted someone who looked very familiar. And I don't mean just looked like Carrie Underwood. It was dead on. Well, that's because it was Carrie Underwood.
1: Wow.
0: She stopped by the High Note pop-up truck, which is part of her new wellness brand, High Note. Instead of quietly browsing for peaches, she jumped right in, started serving people, got selfies taken. That new brand, High Note, by the way, it's supposed to focus on helping women take care of their health with simple, everyday tools.
1: I love it.
0: Yeah. Happy country birthday today to Ashley Cook and Chris Young, both celebrating their birthday today.
1: Happy birthday.
0: Coming up in just, less than an hour at 6:40 this morning, 5:40 Mountain, you're going to have a chance to win Dustin Lynch and Kit Moore concert tickets. They're coming to the Platte County Fair in Columbus. That'll be with our Steve and Gina Fast Five. It is Steve and Gina. Happy Friday. A check of traffic coming up next with Lucy Chapman. Here's Corey Kent and Cole Wetzel, Rocky Mountain Low, on your number one for new country, Cat 103.7.

0: Lori Kent and Co. Wetzel and Rocky Mountain Low. Steve and Gina here in the morning on Cat 103.7. It is going to be pretty nice during the day today, at least. Sunny, a high of 85. Then tonight, mostly clear, a slight chance of an early morning shower or thunderstorm, a low of 65. About a 60% chance of showers or thunderstorms on Saturday, a high of 80. And Sunday, sunny and 75. Right now, it's 60 degrees in Omaha, Council Bluffs at 545.
1: I'm seriously thinking about making a change.
0: Yeah?
1: I'm thinking about going mullet. What do you think?
0: Mullet?
1: Yeah.
0: Okay.
1: Well, you know, you might have thought the mullet trend is slowing down, but think again, my friend. The mullet championships just happened, and we have a new winner. Yeah.
0: Wow.
1: Love that coming up for you at 5:55. Also on the way before 6 here on the Friday celebration. Going to hear from Jay Cohen, and we've got Hardy lined up as well right here with Steve and Gina in the morning on Cat 103.7.
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1: You know, I think sometimes we kind of poo-poo the mullet when we shouldn't.
0: Yeah, well,
1: I mean, anytime there's a world championship for something, you got to kind of stand up and take notice.
0: Uh-huh.
1: Did you know that the mullet championships were held in Copenhagen?
0: Really?
1: Or Copenhagen, however you would like to say it.
0: However you want to do that.
1: Yeah, the dude who won, he didn't just don a really cool mullet. He did a trampoline act wearing green gym shorts and an orange headband.
0: Oh, boy. What a sight.
1: And think about this. Nobody would even notice that in Los Angeles.
0: That would be normal.
1: Yeah, but over 1,000 people showed up to watch 12 competitors battle for the mullet championships in Copenhagen. But I don't know if it needed the trampoline routine, but it sure got people's attention. His name's Thomas Berg. And if you want to see it, it's up on our Steve and Gina page at thecat.com.
0: This is so funny.
1: Yeah, it's pretty much business on top, party in the back. And with a nice little stash, too. You gotta check it out up on our Steve and Gina page at thecat.com. You know, the first person I remember with a mullet, obviously, is Billy Ray Cyrus.
0: Yeah.
1: You know, with the first famous person.
0: Blake had one.
1: Yeah, Blake did have a good mullet, didn't he?
0: Yeah, he had a pretty good mullet.
1: He really did. I got to tell you this quick story, and I'll make it really quick. My daughter and her husband used to perform down in Branson.
0: Uh-huh.
1: And we went down and see him for the first time, and we're standing about halfway back in the crowd, and there's this blonde standing in front of by about 7 rows, and I'm thinking, man, she works out. You know, and long blonde hair down to her butt. And during one of the songs, she turns around, and it was he with a mullet. He had a mullet down to his butt.
0: What?
1: Yeah, and complete with in white blonde and white blonde beard and whatever. And all of a sudden, I thought, okay, that may be a little much, I thought it was a she, but I'll say this: he works out.
0: Oh boy,
1: a lot of glute work,
0: Yeah.
1: So congrats on the mullet. Check it out on our Steve and Gina page at thecat.com. 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
1: Hello, hello, hello. It is the Friday celebration with Steve and Gina in the morning. Steve Lundy.
2: Gina Melton.
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2: Oof.
1: Beginning of the College World Series today. Two games. 1 o'clock, Troy versus West Virginia. 6 o'clock, Ole Miss versus North Carolina. This is always a big day in our city.
2: Yeah.
1: And I just absolutely love it. And weather-wise today, couldn't get any better for baseball.
2: I know, just perfect. Sunny and 85 today. Tonight, just a slight chance of an early morning shower or thunderstorm, a low of 65. And then mostly sunny, a 60% chance of showers or thunderstorms, 80 on Saturday and sunny and 75 on Sunday. Right now, it's 60 degrees in Omaha, Council Bluffs.
1: You know, there's something going to be seen on TV tonight, or this afternoon and tonight, that is really going to catch my attention.
2: Yeah?
1: I'll tell you about that coming up in 4 minutes right here with Steve and Gina. Also, we'll get you up to date on our Steve and Gina catfight for a Friday party song. Back to the music in 30 seconds.
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1: He's Josh Ross. Hate How You Look on Cat 103.7 with Steve and Gina in the morning. Hey, coming up in just 2 hours, we're going to officially kick off the weekend, as we always do. Every Friday here with Steve and Gina with our Friday party song. We ask you to vote for a party song with our Steve and Gina cat fight. Gina and I thought, well, since the College World Series starts today, why not have the theme be baseball?

0: John Fogerty, Centerfield, Trey Sackins, and Swing. What you do is go to Instagram, KAT1037. Hopefully you're following us already. Click on our story there, listen to the first cut, the second cut, and then vote. Gina, what's it looking like in the early going on this Friday morning?
1: John Fogerty seems to be winning, so that's center field, 57% to 43%.
0: Ooh. Mm-hmm. Trey Sackins fans, are you going to take that?
1: Yeah, for real.
0: But to John Fogerty fans, get in there and seal the deal. If you haven't voted yet, again, Instagram, KAT1037. Got new music from Cody Johnson just about 4 minutes away. The iHeart Country world premiere of Horseback.
1: Can't wait to hear it.
0: Here for the first time with us. The College World Series begins today. I was looking at pictures from last year's College World Series. And this is so weird. 2 years ago, new Mutual of Omaha building wasn't even a thing.
1: Yeah.
0: In the skyline. There was nothing there. Last year, there was a big old crane and about half of a frame of a building put up. This year, done. It's really amazing when you think about it. Yeah, so they got it done just in time for the College World Series. So people who have come the last 3 years, there was nothing. Then there was a crane and a shell, and now the building is done. And it's going to look really cool over the right field fence. But then let's say somebody's been coming to the College World Series for 5 years.
1: Right.
0: They still haven't seen the crossroads.
1: That is something else.
0: Hey, look at this. They put up a new library right across the street, and there's still nothing over there. Now, I shouldn't say nothing. They do have a basement of a building.
1: Well, I mean, I guess that's something.
0: I shouldn't say nothing. But think about that. That whole Mutual of Omaha building went up in the last 3 years.
1: Yep.
0: And, you know, you'll be able to see it on TV, on ESPN, and still no crossroads.
1: That's just so ridiculous.
0: Anybody who comes to town, there used to be a place called the Crossroads. They're not going to believe us anymore.
1: Oh.
0: I'm going to need to see it to believe it. It is Steve and Gina. Our toll-free number, 833-813-1037. Coming up next, the iHeart Country world premiere of the new Cody Johnson single called Horseback. You'll hear it right here with us, Steve and Gina in the morning, on your number one for new country, Cat 103.7.

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2: He's a ranch hand in a pinch, man. 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
1: 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It is Steve and Gina in the morning here on the Friday celebration. Coming up, yeah, before 6:30, Justin Moore on the way. Also, Lainey's going to be joining us in studio. We're going to do our small town salute today to Waterloo, Nebraska.
2: All right.
1: Also, Zach Brown Band on the way before 6:30 here with Steve and Gina.
2: Perfect day for baseball today. Sunny, a high of 85. Tonight, mostly clear, just a slight chance of morning showers or thunderstorms, a low of 65. Right now, it's 60 degrees in Omaha, Council Bluffs at 6:15.
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0: You got whatever it is, like a mega jewelry company.
1: Yeah.
0: That's the Zac Brown Band, who just married Kendra Scott. I just imagine they're still in the honeymoon phase.
1: I'm sure.
0: It is Steve and Gina in the morning on this Friday, Celebration 59 right now in Omaha Council Bluffs. Going to be a great day for baseball. Details of your forecast on the way. Right now, Gina has the three things you need to know.
1: Speaking of baseball and the College World Series, this three things you need to know is all about that. The game starts at 1 o'clock today with West Virginia versus Troy, and then 6 o'clock today, North Carolina versus Ole Miss. Fan Fest in Lot C runs from 11 to 6:30 through Thursday the 18th, and then times will vary then. Lots of great establishments to eat downtown, including Rocco's Bar, which will again be running its Jello Shot Challenge. That's so much fun. And by the way, Rocco's is now 8 feet longer, so more room for people.
0: Rocco's is 8 feet longer?
1: Yes. Yep.
0: I didn't know about that.
1: Who knew?
0: Yeah.
1: Charles Schwab went cashless, so be prepared to swipe or tap or pay. The stadium has a clear bag policy. They have all that listed at cwsomaha.com. The good news is you can bring water in with you, but it has to be in a sealed, clear plastic bottle, and you can only bring one. And tailgating is allowed, but not in the parking garage. So those are just some things you need to know if you're headed to the College World Series, or even if you're just headed downtown to see what all is going on.
0: How do you feel about the cashless?
1: I feel okay about that.
0: Yeah, I mean, I do, but you know, I'm sure it's for speed, for one thing.
1: Yeah, right.
0: It keeps things moving faster. Until you get behind that person, my tap doesn't work. I don't know why it's working.
1: Oh, yeah.
0: It worked at QT. I don't know why it's working here.
1: What's happening?
0: Oh, then just swipe. Okay, so just put in the chip. I don't know. It was working earlier.
1: Move.
0: Yeah, make sure you have a car that has no issues.
1: Yes, that's good.
0: Yeah, weather-wise, it is going to be a beautiful day for baseball. Sunny at 85. Tonight is going to be stunning.
1: So nice.
0: Of course, they got the big drone show downtown afterwards, America 250 drone show. That's
1: so
0: going to
1: cool.
0: be so neat. Great night for a clear night. Clear tonight. Just a slight chance of an early morning shower or thunderstorm tomorrow morning. Overnight, 65. Then tomorrow, mostly sunny. 60% chance of a shower and thunderstorms. Most of those are going to be early. High of 80. And then on Sunday, sunshine and 75. Oh,
1: perfect.
0: Right now, it's 59 degrees. Stand by. Our Steve and Gina Fast Five on the way. We're going to give you a chance to get hooked up with tickets to see Dustin Lynch and Kip Moore at the Platte County Fair in Columbus. That's next right here with Steve and Gina on Cat 103.7.
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0: If you've noticed that little microphone, that's called the TalkBack. You just click on that, hit record. I record your message and send it in to us. We get it right here in the studio. Be sure and include your name.
1: Oh, boy.
0: We got this one in.
24: Hi, Steve and Gina. Will you play
2: say the horse ran a cowboy for Elmo today?
0: That's Elmo.
1: Oh, wonderful. Elmo, big listener.
0: Yes, Elmo. We appreciate you listening. We will play Save a Horse, Ride a Cowboy coming up. But up next, it's our Steve and Gina Fast Five.
1: We're going to give you a shot to win two tickets to see Dustin Lynch and Kip Moore at the Platte County Fair in Columbus coming up July 11th. We're going to give you a topic or category. And you'll give us five items related to that within 10.37 seconds.
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1: Awesome.
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1: We're going to give you a shot to win tickets to see Dustin Lynch and Kip Moore at the Platte County Fair in Columbus. And what you need to do is give us five items related to the topic or category we're going to give you within 10.37 seconds.
0: 833-813-1037, a number we just lost somebody on the line, so that opens up an opportunity for you. We start with Aaron in Bennington. Hi, Aaron.
2: Hi.
0: Happy Friday, Aaron.
2: Happy Friday to you.
0: You ready?
2: Yep.
0: All right, Aaron, you have 10.37 seconds to name five things that make noise. Go.
2: A speaker, a microwave, an alarm clock, car horn, and a door slamming.
0: Oh, yeah.
1: Very good.
0: Very, very right. Good. I'm impressed no bodily functions were mentioned. I really am. Aaron, congratulations, buddy. We got tickets for you to see Dustin Lynch and Kip Moore in concert at the Platte County Fair in Columbus, okay?
2: Thank you.
0: Well, thank you so much. We appreciate it. Also, I want to thank Laura, Caitlin, others for trying this morning. By the way, if you don't win tickets and you want to see Dustin Lynch and Kip Moore, you can go to agpark.com. That's agpark.com. Well, Elmo requested this song this morning, and we're here to serve, right, Gina?
1: That's right.
0: This is Big and Rich on the Friday celebration here on Cat 103.7. 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
1: Cat 103.7 is your number one for new country. It is Steve and Gina in the morning, the Friday celebration. Here we are, Friday, June 12th. We're almost halfway through the month. You realize in just 3 weeks, it's 4th of July?
2: That's crazy.
1: Is that right?
2: Yeah.
1: It's got to be 4 weeks. Let me look at my calendar here on my phone. 1, 2, it is. 3 weeks, it's 4th of July weekend.
2: Wow.
1: 3 weeks from tomorrow is the 4th. That's just crazy to me.
2: That is crazy.
1: It's 59 right now. Going to be sunny and 85 today. Hey, coming up right after 8 o'clock this morning, we're going to officially kick off the weekend, as we do every Friday morning, with our Friday party song. We want you to help us choose between two great party songs. It's called our Steve and Gina Catfight. And Gina and I both thought, well, since it's College World Series time, why not do a theme of baseball?

0: couple of good ones. Center Field from John Fogerty. Swing from Trey Sackins. What you do is you go to Instagram, KAT1037. Please follow us if you're not already. And you click on our story there, listen to the first cut, the second cut, and then make your vote. 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
1: Right now, Center Field is leading by 10%.
0: Ooh, Trey Sackins fans, are you going to take that line down? Hop on Instagram, KAT1037, or John Fogerty fans, get in there and seal the deal by making your vote. And again, we'll play the winner to officially kick off the weekend right after 8 o'clock this morning here on our Friday celebration. Gina, I don't know how this happens. It just does. Mm-hmm. Your friend Jen makes our joke of the day.
1: Really?
0: Coming up next, Gina only has 13 friends named Jen. That's coming up next. Also, we got the new one from Taylor Swift on the way here with Steve and Gina on KAT 103.7.
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0: Well, on you. Gina's friend Jen is at a soda machine at the casino. She puts in $2 and catches the bottle when it pops out. She puts in another $2 and catches another bottle. Then she puts in another $2, catches the bottle, and does this again and again. The manager walks over and says, "Boy, you must be really thirsty." "Not really," says Jen, "but I don't want to stop while I'm winning."
1: Well,

0: 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Guaranteed human.
1: Taylor Swift there from Toy Story 5. I knew it, I knew you. Didn't you say that it opens a week from tonight?
2: Yep.
1: Or a week from today? It is a Steve and Gina in the morning. Happy Friday. It's our Friday celebration. We're dang near halfway through the month, June 12th. We missed Friday the 13th by one day.
2: Thank goodness for that. I don't like Friday the 13th.
1: But a huge day. The College World Series begins in earnest today. Two games, and what a weather forecast we have for baseball today.
2: Yeah, it couldn't be nicer. Sunny, 85 for the high today. Tonight, mostly clear, a slight chance of an early morning shower or thunderstorm, a low of 65. Right now, it's 59 degrees in Omaha, Council Bluffs at 7:02.
1: 1 o'clock, Troy versus West Virginia, and 6 o'clock, Ole Miss versus North Carolina. Get down there and enjoy Fan Fest. Starts at 11, I believe. I think something like that.
2: Hold on, just one moment. Starts at 11. Yeah, 11 o'clock. What?
1: I was just thinking about this. Occasionally, I'm right. Hey, coming up in less than 30 seconds, we've got Ellen Langley. And coming up in 1 hour, we're going to tell you, we're going to give you a chance to win $2,500 in our 250K USA giveaway.
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0: Cat 103.7, Ella Langley. I just want to hold her and make her feel better. Actually, I just want to hold her.
1: I'm sure you do. Oh, boy.
0: Man, she smells good with her own Be Her perfume.
1: Yes. I got some, and I forgot to tell you. I tried it on. I love it.
0: Really?
1: I've never bought perfume before without smelling it. But so
0: well,
1: I was
0: how
1: just...
0: about wearing it to work instead of that taboo stuff you wear?
1: Ugh.
0: It is Steve and Gina here on Cat 103.7. Hey, our buddy Haas Michaels is going to be out at the Shadow Lake Town Center tonight for the Music and Memories concert series. Red Delicious is going to be playing. They are really good.
1: They are really good.
0: They do 80s. They do country. They do pop. Free shows every Friday. Bring your lawn chairs. You're going to have food and drinks available for purchase. Now, the music starts at 6:30 tonight. Look for our buddy Haas Michaels out there, Music and Memories, at Shadow Lake Town Center. It is 59 degrees right now. Going to be sunny and 85 today. Just a beautiful day for the first day of the College World Series. Fan Fest starts at 11 o'clock today. There mm-hmm. are some policies and just some items you should know about before you head down.
1: Yeah. Charles Schwab is cashless, so just be prepared to swipe, tap, or pay. They do have the clear bag policy, so you need to bring in a clear bag no bigger than 12 by 6 by 12 or a small clutch, and I mean very small. You can bring water in with you, but it has to be in a sealed clear plastic bottle, and you can only bring one per person. And just lots of great establishments downtown to eat and drink. Rocco's is back with that Jell-O challenge that they do every year. It's going to be so much fun. And you can get more info at cwsomaha.com.
0: And you said something earlier that I thought was kind of the weirdest little tidbit of all.
1: Yeah.
0: Rocco's extended by 8 feet.
1: Yes, by 8 feet. So now there's 8 more feet. To be able to do a Jell-O shot.
0: All right. So there
1: yeah.
0: you go.
1: Uh-huh.
0: But enjoy. Support the teams. If you're in from out of town, we welcome you. 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It's a big day around here. New music from Cody Johnson on the way next. Our iHeartCountry world premiere of Horseback. It's right after we hear from Russell Dickerson. Happened to Me on your number one for new country. 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
2: He's a ranch hand in a pinch, man. 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
1: 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It is Steve and Gina in the morning. First day of the College World Series. I got time impressed with our friends at First Alert 6. They've got baseball unis.
2: Those are so cool.
1: Yeah.
2: You say First Alert 6 on them. They're neat.
1: Did you notice they all have the same number, though?
2: Yeah. For First Alert, that's 6. 6 is their number.
1: Yeah.
2: Okay.
1: Just wondered if you noticed that.
2: I did. Did you? They all got the same number. What's the deal?
1: Rusty, Aaron, Maria, they all have the same number.
2: Oh, boy.
1: 59 right now. Going to hit 85 today with sunshine. Hey, help us pick our Friday party song. We got a battle going on, my friend. It's just about, 55 minutes away from when we're going to play our Friday party song to kick off the weekend. Our Steve and Gina catfight. Voting is heavy. Choose between these two great party songs. The theme this week, well, of course, baseball.

0: John Fogerty, center field, 3 seconds, swing. What you do is you go to Instagram, KAT1037. Hope you're following us already. But click on our story, listen to the first cut, the second cut, and then vote.
1: Right now, 9% is separating the two.
0: Oh, so I squeezed a little. Yeah. Okay, so you have until 8 o'clock to vote, so please don't do it while you're driving, but we want your input. What's it going to be? Center field or swing to kick off the baseball weekend right here with Steve and Gina. On the way, we're going to hear from Shibuzi, Jelly Roll, Rascal Flats, and more on the number one for New Country, Cat 103.7. It's

0: Cat 103.7 is your number one for new country. It is Steve and Gina in the morning on this first day of the College World Series. And I'm not partisan, okay, because my team's not in there, but I do love the North Carolina colors.
1: Aren't those pretty?
0: That teal, North, whatever they call it, North Carolina blue.
1: Mm-hmm.
0: It is very cool looking. I saw their unis up on the screen.
1: Fun fact, it's to represent the beautiful skies there.
0: That is fun.
1: Isn't that a fun
0: fact?
1: That
0: was a fun
1: fact. Did you like that fact?
0: I had so much fun listening to that fact.
1: Oh, shut up.
0: You're going to have fun today, though.
1: Yes. We have a little visitor from out of town, and so I'm going to take him. He's seven. I'm going to take him to the zoo today. Maybe one of the dumber things I'm going to do, not because I don't love our zoo, because I really love it, but it's probably going to be really, really busy today.
0: Here's the thing, though. I mean, the worst thing that happens is maybe a little walk for the parking, but once you're inside, it's so big, it never really feels crowded.
1: And that's true. You know, that's true.
0: It never really feels all that crowded. So, yeah, it's going to be fun. It's going to be a good day for it.
1: It's a perfect day. And they opened up that stingray thing again, so you can pet the stingrays.
0: You know, there's still some 80-year-old KFAB listeners parked outside in their vets. They're going to be really disappointed.
1: Oh, boy.
0: Hey, coming up next, Gina has the three things you need to know.
1: College World Series action starts today, and I'm going to have a few things that you need to know before you go.
0: Happy Friday. 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

103.7 with Steve and Gina in the morning. Well, we got a Donnybrook going on for our Friday party song, our Steve and Gina Catfight, where the theme this week is, of course, baseball.

0: center field from John Fogerty, swing from Trace Atkins. 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Right now, Gina has the three things you need to know.
1: Today, College World Series action starts, and I thought I'd do all the three things you need to know with more than three things related to that.
0: Here's the 7.5 things you need to know.
1: That didn't sound as good. 1 o'clock today, West Virginia versus Troy. 6 o'clock, North Carolina versus Ole Miss. The Nebraska Department of Transportation is encouraging drivers to plan ahead using the Nebraska 511 website or app. What that will do is give you access to real-time travel information, including road conditions, traffic speeds, construction updates, closures, things like that. Fan Fest in Lot C starts today at 11 and runs until 6:30. It's free and includes batting cages, free entertainment, and more. Charles Schwab Field went cashless several years ago, so be prepared to swipe, tap, or pay. The stadium also has a clear bag policy, and you can get all of that on the CWS website, cwsomaha.com. You can bring in water with you, just one per person, and it has to be a sealed, clear plastic bottle. And you can, again, you can only bring in one. And tailgating is allowed, but not in the parking garage. So there you go.
0: Think of all the workers there at Charles Schwab that are not going to have to count change.
1: Yeah, that's kind of nice. Right, exactly.
0: don't have to do any math.
1: Uh-huh.
0: Just swipe.
1: Just done. Yeah. Done. And those are the three things you need to know.
0: Going to be a beautiful day for the first day of the College World Series. Sunny, 85 tonight, mostly clear. Just a slight chance of an early morning shower or thunderstorm, down to 65. Tomorrow, mostly sunny. There is a 60% chance of an early shower or thunderstorm, a high of 80. And then on Sunday, sunshine and 75. So overall, pretty dang good. 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
0: What makes IQ Car Wash the smarter, cleaner, greener choice? Well, it starts with the 3D mapping that your vehicle gets when you pull in the automatic bays. The water, the chemicals, the ceramic coat, the bug off, everything is applied scientifically. IQ Car Wash. 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All right, it's that time for 740 Stephen Gina Google Buster. 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Coming to the Orpheum Theater Wednesday, July 8th. We'll start with the fifth caller, 833-813-1037.
1: About 30% of people say this is the most frustrating part of their morning routine. What do you think it is? About 30% of people say this is the most frustrating part of their morning routine. What do you think?
0: When Gina says, Steven!
1: No, that's not it. Steven.
0: 833-813-1037 is the number. Again, we'll start with caller 5. That's next. Right after we hear from Jason Aldean, Don't Tell on Me on the Friday Celebration with Steven and Gina on Cat 103.7.

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1: About 30% of us say this is the most frustrating part of our morning routine. I would agree. What is it?
0: 833-813-1037 is our number. Anita is in Omaha. Good morning, Anita.
2: Good morning.
0: Thanks for being here with us. We appreciate it.
2: No problem.
0: What do you think, Anita?
2: Deciding what to wear.
0: That is exactly it.
1: That's the right answer.
0: Deciding what to wear.
1: So frustrating.
0: Okay, Gina.
1: Well, I'm just saying. I'm chiming in to give you my take
0: on
1: it.
0: That's twice you've mentioned it in 3 minutes.
1: I couldn't figure out what to wear today.
0: That's obvious.
1: Hey, Anita, kick Steve for me, please.
0: I'm teasing you. Hey, Anita, congratulations. We've got a $25 gift card to IQ Car Wash for you, and you're going to see Derek Hough's Symphony of Dance Encore at the Orpheum on Wednesday, July 8th, okay?
2: Thank you. That'll be fun.
0: Well, yeah, you'll have a great time. We really appreciate you listening. If you hang on, we will set you up. I want to thank our friends at IQ Car Wash and Omaha Performing Arts for partnering with us for this giveaway. Hey, coming up in just a little over 15 minutes, $2,500 could be yours. That'd be a nice way to start the weekend, wouldn't it?
1: That'd be a great way to start the weekend.
0: Yeah, it's our 250K USA giveaway celebrating 250 years of the greatest country in the history of mankind. Also, we're going to play our Friday party song. Hop on Instagram if you haven't yet, Cat1037. Click on our story and vote for our Friday party song. We'll kick off the weekend right after 8. Here's Tyler Hubbard on Cat 103.7.

0: Chat 103.7 with Steve and Gina in the morning. It is 59, going to be sunny and 85 today. Just a beautiful day for day one of our College World Series. Troy versus West Virginia. Ole Miss, not Old Miss, Ole Miss versus North Carolina. And then tomorrow, all SEC day. 2 o'clock, Oklahoma, Alabama. 7 o'clock, Texas and Georgia. Mm-hmm. Gina, I'm going to ask you who you're going to pick.
1: Okay.
0: Who are you going to pick
1: right now?
0: To win it all?
1: Oh, to win it all?
0: Yeah.
1: North Carolina, because my dad lives there. What
0: good,
1: about?
0: Good a reason as any.
1: What about you?
0: I'm thinking, you know what I want to do? I want to pick the one that nobody else is probably going to pick.
1: Let me guess, Troy.
0: Troy. Yeah. I'm going to go with Troy. So go Troy. That's what I've always said.
1: I love a good underdog.
0: You know, I was looking at the TV, and they showed the Knicks playing the Spurs the other night, and Taylor Swift was there, and she had on a Stevie Nicks, spelled like K-N-I-C-K-S, and she and her girlfriends were going all nuts for the Knicks. But it wasn't like over more than a month and a half ago, she was at the Cleveland Cavaliers with her boyfriend, fiance Travis, cheering on the Cavaliers.
1: Well, she can have more than one team. It's okay. Jeez.
0: See, in my book, you can't have more than one team.
1: You're kidding me. No. Now, well, wait, hold on. So, like, do you separate those by, like, college, you know?
0: No,
1: so,
0: I'm talking pros. You can only have one pro basketball team. You can only have one pro football team.
1: Okay, well, I don't know about basketball, but I pick the Chiefs or the Bears.
0: See, now you can't do
1: yes,
0: that.
1: Yes, I can. There's no
0: that.
1: Rules. Where did those rules come from? You.
0: Right here. The heart. That's where they come from. Got Megan Maroney on the way, and we're going to kick off the weekend with a Friday party song. You still have 8 minutes to vote up on Instagram, KAT1037.
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2: Glad to have you here, too. It is our Friday celebration. It's baseball day, College World Series opening today. And we've got your chance to win $2,500 coming up in 60 seconds as America turns 250. We celebrate with our 250K USA giveaway. And we're going to reveal the winner of our Friday party song. Wow. And we have new music from Cody Johnson.
3: We have a lot to do. 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
3: It's going to be a perfect day today. Sunny, 85 for the high. Tonight, a slight chance of an early morning shower or thunderstorm, 65. Then mostly sunny, a 60% chance of showers and thunderstorms on Saturday, 80, and sunny and 75 on Sunday. Right now, it's 62 degrees in Omaha, Council Bluffs at 8:02.
0: 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Get the scoop from the A1 United Heating, Air, and Electrical Time Saver Traffic Center on CAT.
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0: Cat 103.7, Jordan Davis, turn this truck around. All right, everybody gather around. I'm going to give you a little inside news you can't tell anybody else, okay? Everybody come here. Get real close. Mm-hmm. You know, Jordan is coming to Stir Cove July 10th.
1: Yeah.
0: And Monday morning at 7:40 with IQ Car Wash, we're going to give you a chance to win tickets with our Google Buster.
1: We are so nice.
0: But don't tell anybody.
1: Yeah.
0: All right. Not we don't want anybody else but you to know. Right.
1: Just you. That's
0: just
1: it.
0: Just you. That's Monday morning at 7:40 with our Steve and Gina Google Buster. All right. It is that time. Time for our Friday party song to officially kick off the weekend. Because, you know, as always, the weekend starts when we say it does. It was our Steve and Gina Catfight this week featuring baseball songs.

0: couple of good ones. John Fogerty, center field, Trace Atkins, and Swing. And we asked you to vote on Instagram. And those of you who follow us, thank you. Cat1037. If you don't, please do follow us. Gina, without further ado, what song is going to be our Friday party song to kick off the weekend?
1: That song would be Center Field by John Fogerty, which won 54% to 46%.
0: All right, turn it up. It's baseball weekend here in Omaha. Let the weekend begin on Cat 103.7.

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2: In a pinch, man. 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

0: 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Well, we found out yesterday morning severe weather can happen at any time, and when it does hit the metro, we keep you up to date through our Pyramid Contractor Severe Weather Center right here on Cat 103.7. Don't have a lot of severe weather to worry about. Slight chance overnight and early tomorrow, but we'll give you those details coming up in just moments right here on Cat 103.7. Are you pumped? College World Series Day?
1: I love it. 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
0: 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Yet to come, we've got Ella Langley, Billy Currington, and Lainey is going to be joining us in studio for our small town salute. Going to be saluting Waterloo, Nebraska today.
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0: Cat 103.7, Billy Currington must be doing something right. Tell you the other night, had my shower, had my smell good on, put on my best sleeveless t-shirt, started singing that Terry, moving in nice and slow. She started laughing.
1: Oh, boy.
0: That'll do it to you.
1: That'll
0: make you feel good.
1: That hurts.
0: And it was my best sleeveless t-shirt, too.
1: Oh, my gosh.
0: Here's Gina with the three things you need to know.
1: Today, College World Series action starts with the 1 o'clock game of West Virginia and Troy and 6 o'clock North Carolina versus Ole Miss. Nebraska Department of Transportation encourages drivers to plan ahead using the Nebraska 511 website or app, where you can access real-time travel info, construction updates, all that good stuff. 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Charles Schwab is cashless. They have a clear bag policy. You can bring water in, one per person, in a sealed clear plastic bottle. And for more info, you can go to cwsomaha.org.
0: You know what's neat that I was thinking, though? Just think about it. In 10 years, you'll be able to take the streetcar downtown.
1: 10 years?
0: You got Ten. That? You got
1: I had
0: that,
1: to think you? About it for a minute. I didn't get any sleep. Give me a break.
0: The look on your face.
1: I was like, let it soak in. Okay, I got it. The U.S. men's national team will take on Paraguay at SoFi Stadium today to begin their World Cup journey. It's going to be the 10th time that the nations have faced off in a head-to-head history that stretches back to the very first FIFA World Cup in Uruguay in 1930. Oh.
0: There's any team I don't want to lose to, it's Paraguay.
1: What the heck? What's wrong with you? Why do you have a beef? Do you even know where Paraguay is?
0: It's down there on all those different Uruguays.
1: The Uruguays.
0: Uruguay, Paraguay.
1: Oh, my gosh. Okay. And finally today in our Smile File story, sometimes the right person shows up at just the right moment. And that's exactly what happened when an Uber driver named Michael crossed paths with a woman in her 90s who was unknowingly caught in a scam. She had stepped outside looking for a courier who was supposed to pick up her debit cards. When she spotted Michael, she asked if he was the one she was waiting for. And that one question set off alarm bells. She'd received a call from somebody pretending to be from Wells Fargo, but Michael immediately noticed that, and he used to be a police officer, and he called the police for her and said, no, do
0: Thank
1: not
0: goodness.
1: Do that.
0: Yes, I tell you, if I could get my hands on people that prey on old people,
1: I know,
0: oh my
1: the
0: gosh.
1: Worst, the worst. And those are the three things you need to know.
0: All right. 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
1: That's not America. 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

0: 103.7, it is Steve and Gina in the morning. That's Old Dominion and Make It Sweet. Hey, we're getting close to kicking off our 9 at 9.
1: I know it.
0: At least 9 in a row every weekday morning at 9 o'clock uninterrupted. But coming up next in our Nashville Now report, well, Alan Jackson isn't retired. Mm-hmm. Wait till you hear what he's doing now. Pretty dang cool. Another thing to put on our bucket list next time we head to Nashville.
1: Awesome.
0: But first, here's Morgan Wallen and Post Malone.

0: Cat 103.7, Morgan Wallen, Post Malone. I ain't coming back. It is Steve and Gina. We're getting set to kick off our 9 at 9 as we do every weekday morning, at least 9 in a row, uninterrupted at 9 o'clock. But first, in our Nashville Now report, Gina, we have another thing to put on our bucket list in Nashville.
1: Yeah?
0: Alan Jackson's Silver Belly Whiskey Distillery and Museum.
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0: 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And no, I haven't had any.
1: We were wondering. If your morning routine could use a little Dolly in it, she is now launching her own signature coffee brand. It's called Cup of Ambition, inspired by her song 9 to 5. Dolly teamed up with the coffee pros at Community Coffee to create a line that includes light, medium, and dark roasts. You can grab them starting June 24th at the grand opening of Dolly's Tennessee and Trail Stop just north of Nashville. But if you're not in the Nashville area, the Cup of Ambition won't stay regional for long. The brand plans to roll out nationwide later this year with whole bean, ground, and K-cup varieties.
0: Finally, Dolly has some cash flow coming in.
1: That woman, she does so much.
0: You imagine going to a farmer's market stand and all of a sudden there stands Carrie Underwood?
1: That would be so crazy.
0: That's what happened in Nashville recently. She showed up at a farmer's market, the 12 South Farmer's Market. She has a line called High Note. And she stopped by the High Note pop-up truck, which is part of her new wellness brand. Instead of, just browsing, she jumped right in, started chatting with shoppers, helping them pick stuff out. She handed out samples of High Note Everyday Energy Daily Nutrition Mix and even posed for photos. So,
1: that is so cool. I would freak out. I'd be like, wait a minute, that can't be.
0: Her new brand apparently focuses on helping women take care of their health with simple everyday tools like nutrition, realistic routines, and products that don't require a full lifestyle overhaul.
1: That's really cool. I love that.
0: High Note. Happy country birthdays today to Ashley Cook and Chris Young, both celebrating their birthdays today. And that is a look at Nashville Now. We bring it to you at 5:40 and 8:50 every weekday morning, set to kick off our 9 and 9 next, right here with Steve and Gina. We'll do that with Luke Combs here on Cat 103.7.
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2: 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On the way, we're going to hear from Lady A and Lainey Wilson featuring John Mayer on guitar. 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

0: 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That's Lady A and Need You Now on Cat 103.7 with Steve and Gina in the morning. We're not done with our 9 and 9.
1: 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She

0: Cat 103.7. That's Mitchell Tenpenny and Truth About You. It is Steve and Gina in the morning. How would you like to head off to Las Vegas and see old Kenny Chesney, Lainey Wilson, and many more great artists in concert at our iHeartRadio Music Festival presented by Capital One?
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1: 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I Heart Country is playing my new song for y'all all day long. So turn it up. 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
1: He's a ranch hand in a pinch, man. 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
1: 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Cody Johnson's new one called Horseback here on your number one for new country in Omaha. We are Cat 103.7. I'm Hoss, getting ready to head into the weekend, and looks like weather-wise today going to be just gorgeous, so maybe you're going to be heading out to the College World Series, or maybe that's not your thing. You can join me coming up tonight. I'm going to be out at Shadow Lake Town Center there, just right off of Highway 370 and 72nd Street, for their Music and Memories, their concert series. Red Delicious is going to be out there on stage tonight. I tell you, they do a great job. I saw them last year at Shadow Lake Town Center. So yeah, so come on out, free concert, bring out the lawn chairs, the kids. 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
1: 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Wow.
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Brad Paisley here on the At Work Show here on Cap 103.7. We're looking ahead. I've got music to help get us through, get us into the weekend. I've got Luke Bryan lined up, Tyler Hubbard too, but now Jordan Davis is on Cap 103.7. It's time.

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0: Eric Church, Morgan Wallen, Tim McGraw, and Hardy. That was their song, MacArthur. On your number one for New Country, Cat 103.7. I'm Hoss, hanging out here on a Friday, and maybe you've got some big plans this weekend. You're going to be setting up the garage sale? Or are going to be heading down to the College World Series? Well, no matter what you got going, take us along. 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

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I'm Hoss here on the At Work Show, giving you a chance to win College World Series tickets for tonight. 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

0: 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So turn it up. 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
2: He's a ranch hand in a pinch, man. 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

Ella Langley's Choosing Texas here on Cat 103.7. This guy going to be at the Stir Cove a little bit later this summer, talking Kane Brown. 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
1: 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It's here in the Cat Country Cafe. I'm Hoss, and you guys have been crushing the iHeartRadio app trying to win these tickets for tonight's College World Series game. Game 2, Ole Miss versus North Carolina. Man, so many talkbacks came through. I'm literally going to pick one at random. And got the phone. Yeah, there's a phone number here, so I'm going to call this number. And I think, yep, it just, okay, it went through. Michael, you're on the line. Hey, buddy, do you have any plans for tonight?
2: Well, hopefully going to the College World Series.
1: absolutely. We got a couple of tickets for you to head in. We got some reserve seats for you. These are really good club-level seats, if I remember right. These are really good seats. Yeah, so tonight, Ole Miss, North Carolina. Do you have a favorite in that lineup? I mean, is that your team?
2: Nope. I was just excited to go see a College World Series game today.
1: Well, that's awesome. Well, we got two tickets for you. And you know what else? We're also going to get you a parking pass so that we can get right up there.
2: Oh, my goodness. That would be fantastic.
1: Well,
2: I can't believe this. This is a good day.
1: Now, where are you at right now? Where are you listening at?
2: Well, I live in Louisville, Nebraska.
1: Very nice. Well, hey, thanks for listening to Cat 103.7 and pulling up the app, the iHeartRadio app, and giving us that talk back. Yeah, so we're going to get you hooked up. College World Series tonight, you're going to be there.
2: Awesome. I can't believe it. That's so cool.
1: Way to go, buddy. So congratulations to Mike Kasten on winning that one. Speaking of winning, we're going to play the Lunchbox Lyric Game here in the next 10 minutes in which you could win Country Drive Live tickets. 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

I Knew It, I Knew You. That's Taylor Swift's new song, of course, going to be part of the Toy Story 5 soundtrack. That movie coming out next week. Looking forward to that. Right now, though, we're challenging you with the Lunchbox Lyric Game here on the radio with a Tim McGraw song.

0: Stopping it there and heading to the phones at 833-813-1037 and find out who wants to play along here.
1: Tristan.
0: Hey, Tristan, where are you calling from today, buddy?
1: Omaha.
0: So what do you think on these lyrics for Tim McGraw? You got them down?
1: I think so.
0: Bring it on.
1: But baby, I'm a real good man.
0: Let's check it here.
2: But baby, I'm a real good man.
0: You got it right. Way to go, buddy. Congratulations.
1: Thank you.
0: We're going to get you hooked up. We got two tickets to get you into Country Drive Live out in Ashland coming up Saturday night, June 27th. You can go see Cole Wetzel, Dasha, Baker Blankenship, and some others are going to be on stage, and we can get you in for free, all right?
1: All right. Thank you.
0: Well, thank you, Tristan. Appreciate you listening and winning here on a Friday. Way to kick off the weekend. Got Jason Aldean locked and loaded. Blake Shelton coming up, too, but it is Tim McGraw's Real Good Man on your radio now with Cat 103.7.

here in the Cat Country Cafe. Of course, day one of the College World Series, and also day one of, well, I guess not, it kicked off yesterday, the Rocco's Jello Shot Challenge to help out the food bank. Things escalated very quickly. West Virginia at the Jello Shot Challenge has over 7,900 Jello shots. Wow, they rocketed past Ole Miss. Evidently, Pat McAfee and the crew were down there. So, yeah, have to go swing down there and partake in a Jello shot here sometime over the next few days. Let's get you Jason Aldean. Don't tell on me here on Cat 103.7.

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1: Thank you very much. 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

Well, you might want to keep an eye to the sky tonight for a special drone light show celebrating America's 250th birthday. America 250 Drone Show happening after Game 2 tonight at the College World Series. 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That should be a ton of fun. 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

That's Jordan Davis is rolling out Continuous Country here on a Friday afternoon. 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
1: 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I'm Hoss, going to be out at Shadow Lake Town Center tonight for their Music and Memory, Music and Memories concert series. 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It looks like weather-wise is going to be absolutely great for tonight. And Red Delicious, they are a really, really good local band. They're going to be performing. I'll tell you, that lead singer, she's great. I'm drawing a blank on her name right here off the top of my head, but come on down. 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Love to see you tonight. Shadow Lake Town Center, just right off of Highway 370 and 72nd Street. 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

0: Here to Ann Miller of Blair, Nebraska. She scored $2,500 as part of our 250K USA giveaway and asked if she was going to throw a party in the backyard, who's going to play it?
1: It would have to be Riley Green.
0: But a lot of ladies would be showing up, can I come in your backyard? And yeah, Ann won $2,500. You can too. Next shot comes up just after 2 o'clock here on Cat 103.7. Now it's Megan Maroney.

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0: Say so. Omaha's number one for new country. That was Dan and Shay's Say So here on Cat 103.7, where we let you determine the music that we actually play on the radio station. 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

Boozy and Jelly Roll there on Cat 103.7. We're coming up just after 2 o'clock. Another keyword could pay off for you to win $2,500. 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

College World Series officially now underway. So much fun here in Omaha, seeing so many people having a great time. A lot of people having Jello shots as well down at Rocco's. Can't blame you. 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Lainey Wilson's doing now. 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

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It's EJ kicking off your weekend here in Cat Country. 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

0: 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So turn it up. 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
1: 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It's the iHeart Country World Premiere, brand new Cody Johnson. That one's called Horseback. Hey, it's EJ. As we're making our way into the weekend, John Party, Tim McGraw, and Bailey Zimmerman are all on the way for you. Coming up at 5 tonight, I got your chance to win cash. You know, America's turning 250 this year, and we are celebrating with $250,000 in cash. 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We do it at 8 and 11 in the morning. We do it at 2 and 5 in the afternoon. I have another keyword coming up for you just after 5 to give you a chance to win $2,500, just like Marvin in Ralston and Jamie in Omaha did. Stick around, your chance to win the cash coming up. 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

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Sure, we're number one for new country, but we love our throwbacks too. 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

0: 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That's John Party's latest. That one's called Boots Off. Hey, it's EJ. I got Josh Ross and the iHeart Country World premiere. Brand new Cody Johnson on the way for you. Are you heading down to the College World Series this weekend? 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

0: 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I Heart Country is playing my new song for y'all all day long. So turn it up. 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
1: 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We are number one for new country. That's the iHeart Country World Premiere. Brand new Cody Johnson. That one's called Horseback. Hey, it's EJ. We are on the way to the 5 o'clock stomp. A little something we do every weeknight at 5 to get your toes tapping on the ride home. 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So you can win your cash coming up just after 5 when I give you that keyword. It's our 250K USA giveaway, and it's on the way at 5. 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

0: 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We're less than a minute from Morgan Wallen after this quick check of traffic on Cat 103.7.
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My name's EJ. Thanks for hanging out and rolling along. We are on the way to the 5 o'clock stomp to kick off your weekend, get your toes tapping, and heading you on the ride home. 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

0: 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That was called South of Sanity, and that gets us up to tonight's 5 o'clock stop to fire you up for the ride home. 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That'd make your weekend a little tastier, wouldn't it? Your chance to win is on the way in minutes. 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

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We're inside the 5 o'clock stomp. 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

0: 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So turn it up. 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
1: 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That one's called Horseback. Hey, it's EJ. 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Do it now and get on down and see Leanne Morgan. 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

Drowned my sons, but they learned to swim. 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

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My name's EJ. Thanks for making Cat Country part of your afternoon. Getting you on into the weekend. Here comes music from Randy Houser now on Cat 103.7.

0: 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We are number one for new country. That there is Hardy, Morgan Wallen, Eric Church, and Tim McGraw. That one's called MacArthur. My name's EJ. 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
9: 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It's Raul Jimenez, and it's 2-0.
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t-shirt, wondering who's gonna kiss who first. You know what I'm talking about. Hey baby, what you doing tonight? It's butterflies and Bud Lights under the stars and

103.7. It's EJ taking you on into the weekend. Thanks for making Cat Country part of it. I always appreciate it when you come by to hang out for a little bit. Here comes Luke Bryan, Country and She Knows It in Cat Country.

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0: I'm Cody Johnson. iHeart Country is playing my new song for y'all all day long. So turn it up. 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
0: He's a ranch hand in a pinch, man. 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
1: 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We are number one for new country. That's the iHeart Country World premiere of new Cody Johnson. That one's called Horseback. Hey, it's EJ. It's a Leanne Morgan. 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You have a chance to see comedian Leanne Morgan at the Holland Center on June 25th. 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